0: Hardy, Eric Church, Morgan Wallen, Tim McGraw. I think they put enough people on this record. It's called MacArthur. Great song. Hey, a black bear, if you ever see one, stay away. A black bear was spotted near Tahoe, California, shredded a car's rooftop cargo carrier, likely searching for scented items like snacks, maybe even chapstick. The bear easily ripped open the hard case with its claws. Locals remind everyone to never leave scented items in vehicles in bear country. Yikes.
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2: It's now time for the weather from the National Weather Service with meteorologist Phil Spieback. 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
3: The KFXI forecast with a clear sky tonight. Temperatures fall off into the low 50s. Mostly sunny for Friday, the high 80. Back down to 60 Friday night and mainly sunny for Saturday, though we start gray. Even a few spotty showers left over, we turn mostly sunny. Low 80s. Low to mid 70s on Sunday. A few spotty showers mainly in the afternoon and mostly sunny upper 70s on Monday. From the KFXI Weather Center, I'm meteorologist Phil Spieback.
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2: You've been listening to the weather from the National Weather Service with meteorologist Phil Spieback. 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
6: 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And Lawton's Kevin Miner versus Oklahoma City's Blake Howitt. 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Super Fight Night, this Saturday night at 7 at Stevens County Fairgrounds, Duncan, Oklahoma. We're gonna knock you out.

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1: Josh Ross and Hate How You Look. Well, while some of us crave summer adventure and excitement, other people look for a relaxing, low-pressure summer with plenty of time outdoors, full backyard barbecues, and pizza nights. Survey revealed that nearly half said that the perfect season is relaxed and low pressure when it comes to the summer, which, let's be honest, how often do we see that these days?
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5: The KFXI forecast with a clear sky tonight. Temperatures fall off into the low 50s. Mostly sunny for Friday, the high 80. Back down to 60 Friday night and mainly sunny for Saturday, though we start gray. Even a few spotty showers left over, we turn mostly sunny. Low 80s. Low to mid 70s on Sunday. A few spotty showers mainly in the afternoon and mostly sunny upper 70s on Monday. From the KFXI Weather Center, I'm meteorologist Phil Spivak.
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2: You've been listening to The Weather with meteorologist Phil Spivak, brought to you by the Cancer Care Connection Network of Stevens and Jefferson County.
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0: West Oklahoma's real country giant, KFXI, Marlow, Lawton, Fort Sill, and Anadarko.
1: Fox News, I'm John Saucier, and the U.S. military is confirming it traded fire with Iranian forces today in the Strait of Hormuz after the Iranians fired on U.S. Navy vessels. A senior U.S. official telling Fox it was a U.S. strike on Iran's Keshem port in Bandar Abbas that added this is not a restarting of the war, nor an end to the ceasefire. Border czar Tom Homan is threatening to send ICE agents into New York in response to Governor Kathy Hochul's promise to sign a set of bills to limit the state's cooperation with federal immigration enforcement to only criminal matters. On the Fox News Channel, Homan says he met with the governor back in March.
2: I had a discussion about letting ICE agents in our jails. We have 287G agreements with some of the bigger counties in New York. But the state legislature herself are proposing legislation should be signed any day that ends those 287G agreements.
1: Governor Hochul said President Trump promised no ICE would be deployed with New York without unless she asked. 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
3: 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Brian Gann has that.
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3: An Oklahoma Department of Human Services employee has been arrested, accused of stealing over $2 million from programs designed to help low-income Oklahomans. Casey Latran is accused of stealing the funds over a seven-year period. 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

0: Sleepless in a hotel room. Props to Luke Combs setting the attendance record at Neyland Stadium, the University of Tennessee at Knoxville. Hard thing to do. He surpassed Garth Brooks' previous mark of 84,846 fans with his show over the weekend. 92,045. Now I got to go check the numbers between him and Morgan Wallen, because you know Morgan was selling out that stadium too. It just comes down to the production crew and how many people can they fit in with all the other stuff that they got to put in the stadium.
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2: It's now time for the weather from the National Weather Service with meteorologist Phil Spivak. 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
3: Foxy 92 weather.
4: The KFXI forecast tonight, clear, down to 50 to 54. Tomorrow, sunshine, right on par for this time of year, 80 degrees, the afternoon high. Clouds will increase, though, through Friday evening, with a few spotty showers coming in later in the night and lingering into the early part of the day on Saturday, too. As Saturday goes on, which are mostly sunny, though, high low 80s and low to mid 70s on Sunday with a few spotty showers. From the KFXI Weather Center, I'm meteorologist Phil Spivak.
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2: You've been listening to the weather from the National Weather Service with meteorologist Phil Spivak. 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
5: 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And Lawton's Kevin Miner versus Oklahoma City's Blake Howitt. 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
3: The KFXI forecast with a clear sky tonight. Temperatures fall off into the low 50s. Mostly sunny for Friday, the high 80. Back down to 60 Friday night and mainly sunny for Saturday, though we start gray. Even a few spotty showers left over, we turn mostly sunny. Low 80s. Low to mid 70s on Sunday. A few spotty showers mainly in the afternoon and mostly sunny upper 70s on Monday. From the KFXI Weather Center, I'm meteorologist Phil Spivak.
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5: Fox News, I'm Tom Rigotti. The U.S. carried out retaliatory airstrikes against Iran, Fox's Jared Halpern reports.
6: U.S. Central Command says Iran launched an unprovoked attack against U.S. warships, leading to self-defense strikes. In a statement, the military says Iran launched missiles, drones, and small boats at three guided missile destroyers transiting the Strait of Hormuz. Those inbound threats were eliminated and no U.S. assets were hit.
5: President Trump told ABC News the strikes are a love tap and insists the ceasefire is still on. America's top diplomat meets with Pope Leo XIV at the Vatican today as a verbal spat between the president and the pontiff continues.
7: Secretary of State Marco Rubio shaking hands with Pope Leo at the Vatican just days after President Trump accused the pontiff of, quote, endangering Catholics.
5: That's Fox's Aisha Hosni. 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
8: It's now time for the weather from the National Weather Service with meteorologist Phil Spieback. 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
9: Foxy 92 weather.
10: The KFXI forecast, a clear sky tonight, the drop into the low 50s. Tomorrow, mostly sunny sky, 80 degrees the high. Spotty showers possible later Friday night. Into early Saturday, too, they'll end. Cloud cover gives way to mostly sunny sky, low around 60 and a high just above 80 on Saturday. Slightly cooler on Sunday, a mix of sun and clouds, a few spotty showers, the high 72 to 76. From the KFXI Weather Center, I'm meteorologist Phil Spivak.
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8: You've been listening to The Weather from the National Weather Service with meteorologist Phil Spivak. 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The Duncanoon Lions Club is looking for rodeo queen candidates. 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Running for the Duncanoon Lions Club Rodeo Queen is an experience of a lifetime that every young lady should do. The Rodeo Queen will receive a three-horse trailer. 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The runner-up will receive other great prizes. Call Joe Henderson today at 580-656-3701. 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